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2: A chance of some unsettled weather, but the next couple of days look warm and bright. Showers or a thunderstorm are possible this evening with a low of 10. Skies clear by morning with a high of 26, and Friday remains sunny, also with a high of 26. Find the area's official forecast and stream us anywhere on the Discover Weyburn app. I'm Larissa McEwen.
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2: Good evening. I'm Larissa McEwen. Currently in Saskatchewan, municipalities with populations under 20,000 can deem career firefighters non-essential services, which is the case in Weyburn. This strips firefighters of access to independent interest arbitration when negotiations break down. Mark Schweitzer, president of the Weyburn Professional Firefighters Association, says they've been without a contract for more than 2 years.
3: So our only pathway is interest arbitration. And the government now stepped in and said, we don't want you to do this. And you can see from the disparity of pay from the four small locals and us, we're even 9% farther back than that lower disparity, how far we've actually fallen back. Hopefully that's something that we can get rectified in the new legislation coming up. I know it's up for review and we've had a lot of talks with the provincial government.
2: Schweitzer says he's discussed these concerns with Minister of Community Safety, Mike Weaker, in hopes of eliminating the population threshold. The Weyburn Police Service is advising older adults to be aware of grandparent scams. Deputy Chief Shane St. John's says those being targeted need to hang up and verify with their loved one before sending money.
4: Courts will never ask for money to have somebody released. It just doesn't work that way. So just encourage to let us know, try to get a hold of the grandkid that they're claiming to be, making sure they're okay. Let your friends, neighbors aware too. Just do your due diligence. Never ever give money out without checking with us.
2: St. John says ideally these are reported and made to be part of a provincial cybercrime database. A repair cafe is coming to Weyburn this Saturday from 11 to 3. Event coordinator with the Saskatchewan Waste Reduction Council, Bobby Duns.
5: Everybody talks about reduce, reuse, recycle, but repair is a huge part of reduce and reuse, trying to fix stuff before throwing it away and finding more use from your household goods. Someone's childhood sentimental remote control car, things like that, antiques, your grandparents' goods that don't work anymore but could still be saved.
2: The repair cafe will be held in the Allie Griffin Auditorium at the Weyburn Public Library. Book on

0: online to secure your spot. We have the link in our story on Discover Weyburn for volunteers and patrons. This year's annual pumpkin roll will be held on October 3rd. Weyburn Kin Club board member Adrian Probilski says registration begins at 1. The cost to enter is $10 and includes a pumpkin.
1: We do encourage people to, like, you know, show up as soon as you can, because then you get a good chance for a good pumpkin. I noticed, like, last year, all the big fat ones or the very uneven ones were kind of left. So if you show up early, you'll get a good pumpkin. At the end of it, you know, you can take it home, do what you want with it. We do have a smashing station. There is safety equipment there and stuff, and it's supervised.
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0: A chance of showers or a thunderstorm this evening with a low of 10. Conditions clear out the morning with the temperature warming to 26. Friday is a sunny 26 as well. Saturday remains clear, cooling to 22, and Sunday reaches 19. 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
2: A few showers or a thunderstorm are possible tonight. Temperatures drop to 10 before conditions clear by the morning. Thursday warms to 26 with sunshine, followed by another sunny 26 on Friday. 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
6: A chance of some unsettled weather, but the next couple of days look warm and bright. Showers or a thunderstorm are possible this evening with a low of 10. Skies clear by morning with a high of 26, and Friday remains sunny, also with a high of 26. Find the area's official forecast and stream us anywhere on the Discover Weyburn app. I'm Larissa McEwen.
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2: Good evening. I'm Larissa McEwen. Weyburn's career firefighters are seeking fair pay with no contract in 2.5 years, putting them more than 9% behind regional municipal counterparts. Their salaries lag more than 24% behind national averages for similar-sized communities. IAFF Local 2989 President Mark Schweitzer says current provincial legislation prevents them access to interest arbitration.
3: Right now, it's not a fair bargaining process, and we always want to get a deal at the table because arbitration, all that costs money. That's something that the city doesn't want to incur, something that we don't want to incur because we're only four members. The last time we went to arbitration, it cost around $40,000, and that was 12, 13 years ago. If we could get a fair deal at the table, that's what we're looking for, and we don't think that we have that at the moment. So that's what we're fighting for.
2: Weyburn's professional firefighters have been a quiet but firm presence this year at Weyburn City Council meetings. If it appears a family member is asking for money to get out of jail, it's most likely a scam. Deputy Chief Shane St. John with the Weyburn Police Service says the grandparent scam may soon have an anti-fraud task force directed at it.
4: Because it's everywhere and it's very resource heavy. So I think everyone combining their efforts and working together, every police agency across the province may help with this in the future. There is, of course, Anti-Fraud Canada as well. They do a good job, but it's changing so drastically and it's hard to keep up with.
2: Can they fix it? Most likely, yes, they can. The Saskatchewan Waste Reduction Council's Fall Repair Cafe will be at the Weyburn Public.

0: Public Library this Saturday. And event coordinator Bobby Dunn says it's worth a shot for things you'd rather not throw away or go without.
1: Stuff in your house that's broken that you don't want to throw out could vary so widely. I personally once brought in my kitchen drawer to a repair cafe and they fixed it for me. We sometimes will have volunteers have a computer station and people will come in because they forgot their password and can't log in anymore or because their software needs to update and they don't know how to do that.
0: Dunn says each community has different needs, volunteers, and spaces for these events. This year's annual pumpkin roll will be held on October 3rd. Weyburn Kin Club board member Adrian Probilski says registration begins at 1. The cost to enter is $10 and includes a pumpkin.
2: We do encourage people to show up as soon as you can because then you get a good chance for a good pumpkin. I noticed last year all the big fat ones or the very uneven ones were kind of left. So if you show up early, you'll get a good pumpkin. At the end of it, you can take it home, do what you want with it. We do have a smashing station. There is safety equipment there and stuff, and it's supervised.
0: He adds rolling begins at 2. 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
0: A chance of showers or a thunderstorm this evening with a low of 10. Conditions clear by the morning with the temperature warming to 26. Friday is a sunny 26 as well. Saturday remains clear, cooling to 22, and Sunday reaches 19. 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
1: A few showers or a thunderstorm are possible tonight. Temperatures drop to 10 before conditions clear by the morning. Thursday warms to 26 with sunshine, followed by another sunny 26 on Friday. Stay weather ready and stream us anywhere by downloading the Discover Weyburn app. I'm Larissa McEwen.
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4: A chance of some unsettled weather, but the next couple of days look warm and bright. Showers or a thunderstorm are possible this evening with a low of 10. Skies clear by morning with a high of 26, and Friday remains sunny, also with a high of 26. Find the area's official forecast and stream us anywhere on the Discover Weyburn app. I'm Larissa McEwen.
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2: Good evening, I'm Larissa McEwen. Members of the Weyburn Professional Firefighters Association have been attending each meeting of Weyburn City Council with a quiet but firm presence. President Mark Schweitzer says they seek changes to provincial labor laws for small community departments like ours.
3: The government is telling everyone in Saskatchewan, if you have a city population under 20,000, their career firefighters cannot go to interest arbitration. So the city can deem essential services. The city deems us non-essential because then they don't have to abide by that legislation. So same thing with Yorkton, Swift, and Battleford. They'll deem their firefighters non-essential, so then they won't take them to arbitration. Because if they deem them essential,

0: potential, then that doesn't apply.
1: He adds, while their union constitution explicitly prohibits striking to prevent disruptions to emergency services, the union lacks standard bargaining leverage. Legislative changes this fall would mean a fair bargaining process. The Weyburn Police Service is urging residents to remain vigilant regarding grandparent scams targeting older adults. Deputy Chief Shane St. John.
2: Especially with AI now, too, it can be really, really realistic. It maybe has the name of your grandchild. They'll know that. They'll get that through social media or other means. Yeah, and they really do a good job selling it to make it sound like your loved one's in jail and they need your assistance.
1: He adds, if this happens, stop, hang up, and verify before sending money or providing personal information. Contact the family member directly using a telephone number you already know and trust. The Saskatchewan Waste Reduction Council will bring a popular event back to Weyburn this Saturday.
3: Repair cafes as a community event are really valuable in terms of creating community, connections, and skill sharing. So many repair skills are being slowly lost over time, and so having a space where people can get together and learn from each other and show people what they know and get tips and tricks from people who know different things is also really valuable.
1: That's event coordinator Bobby Duns. Saturday's Repair Cafe will be held in the Allie Griffin Auditorium at the Weyburn Public Library from 11 to 3. Spots can be booked via the link in our story on Discover Weyburn. The Weyburn Kin Club is getting ready to roll on their 4th annual pumpkin roll on October 3rd. Board member Adrian Probilski says once again, it'll take place on the south end of Confederation Drive.
4: We have our age categories again. So we've got ages 4 and under, and then the 5 to 9s, the 10 to 15s, and then everybody else 16 and up will be rolling their pumpkins against each other. We're really excited this year. There will be more heats, like more people will advance to the next stage. So then you'll get a chance to roll your pumpkin a few more times.
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1: A chance of showers or a thunderstorm this evening with a low of 10. Conditions clear by the morning with the temperature warming to 26. Friday is a sunny 26 as well. Saturday remains clear, cooling to 22, and Sunday reaches 19. 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

0: you Monday morning. And on Friday, you get to kick off the weekend with your top five songs. 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
2: A clear night ahead with a warmer day on the way. Temperatures drop to 10 overnight before Thursday reaches 26. Friday stays sunny with a high of 26. Saturday remains clear, cooling to 22. Find the area's official forecast and stream us anywhere on the Discover Weyburn app. I'm Larissa McEwen.
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1: 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We'll be doing it up on the South End Confederation Drive. 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Ages 4 and under, and then the 5 to 9s, the 10 to 15s, and then everybody else 16 and up. 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
4: A clear, mild night is ahead. The low drops to 10 before temperatures climb to 26 on Thursday. Friday remains sunny with a high of 26. Stay weather ready and stream us anywhere by downloading the Discover Weyburn app. I'm Larissa McEwen.
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1: A clear night ahead with a warmer day on the way. Temperatures drop to 10 overnight before Thursday reaches 26. Friday stays sunny with a high of 26. Saturday remains clear, cooling to 22. Find the area's official forecast and stream us anywhere on the Discover Weyburn app. I'm Larissa McEwen.
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2: A clear, mild night is ahead. The low drops to 10 before temperatures climb to 26 on Thursday. Friday remains sunny with a high of 26. Stay weather ready and stream us anywhere by downloading the Discover Weyburn app. I'm Larissa McEwen.
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2: A clear night ahead with a warmer day on the way. Temperatures drop to 10 overnight before Thursday reaches 26. Friday stays sunny with a high of 26. Saturday remains clear, cooling to 22. Find the area's official forecast and stream us anywhere on the Discover Wayburn app. I'm Larissa McEwen.
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1: A clear, mild night is ahead. The low drops to 10 before temperatures climb to 26 on Thursday. Friday remains sunny with a high of 26. 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
1: A clear night ahead with a warmer day on the way. Temperatures drop to 10 overnight before Thursday reaches 26. Friday stays sunny with a high of 26. Saturday remains clear, cooling to 22. Find the area's official forecast and stream us anywhere on the Discover Weyburn app. I'm Larissa McEwen.
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1: A clear, mild night is ahead. The low drops to 10 before temperatures climb to 26 on Thursday. Friday remains sunny with a high of 26. Stay weather ready and stream us anywhere by downloading the Discover Weyburn app. I'm Larissa McEwen.
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3: A clear night ahead with a warmer day on the way. Temperatures drop to 10 overnight before Thursday reaches 26. Friday stays sunny with a high of 26. Saturday remains clear, cooling to 22. Find the area's official forecast and stream us anywhere on the Discover Weyburn app. I'm Larissa McEwen.
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1: A clear, mild night is ahead. The low drops to 10 before temperatures climb to 26 on Thursday. Friday remains sunny with a high of 26. Stay weather ready and stream us anywhere by downloading the Discover Weyburn app. I'm Larissa McEwen.
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1: A clear night ahead with a warmer day on the way. Temperatures drop to 10 overnight before Thursday reaches 26. Friday stays sunny with a high of 26. Saturday remains clear, cooling to 22. 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
1: A clear, mild night is ahead. The low drops to 10 before temperatures climb to 26 on Thursday. Friday remains sunny with a high of 26. Stay weather ready and stream us anywhere by downloading the Discover Weyburn app. I'm Larissa McEwen.
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2: A warm and sunny day is ahead. Thursday reaches 26 with clear conditions through the day. Friday also brings a high of 26 with plenty of sunshine, and Saturday remains clear, cooling to 22. 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
1: A bright and warm day is ahead. Thursday reaches 26 with sunny conditions. Friday continues the warm weather with a high of 26. And Saturday cools to 22 but remains clear. Find the area's official forecast and stream us anywhere on the Discover Weyburn app. I'm Larissa McEwen. 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
1: A warm and sunny day is ahead. Thursday reaches 26 with clear conditions through the day. Friday also brings a high of 26 with plenty of sunshine. And Saturday remains clear, cooling to 22. Stay weather ready and stream us anywhere by downloading the Discover Weyburn app. I'm Larissa McEwen.
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2: A bright and warm day is ahead. Thursday reaches 26 with sunny conditions. Friday continues the warm weather with a high of 26. And Saturday cools to 22 but remains clear. Find the area's official forecast and stream us anywhere on the Discover Weyburn app. I'm Larissa McEwen.
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1: Fog dissipating this morning and clouds moving out later on. High 26, clear tonight with a low of 10. Sunshine for tomorrow. Wind from the southeast gusting to 60 early in the afternoon. We'll see a high of 28. And the sky will be clearing on Saturday with a high of 22. The Fall Repair Cafe is coming to the Weyburn Public Library this Saturday.

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1: Fog dissipating this morning and clouds moving out later on. High 26, clear tonight with a low of 10. Sunshine for tomorrow. Wind from the southeast gusting to 60 early in the afternoon. We'll see a high of 28. And the sky will be clearing on Saturday with a high of 22. The Fall Repair Cafe is coming to the Weyburn Public Library this Saturday. 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
2: Good morning. I'm Marna McManus. It's Rail Safety Week, and the message hits close to home here in Weyburn. Sandra LaRose lost her 17-year-old daughter, Kaylin Bursick-Panchuk, in 2018 after her vehicle was struck by a train near Weyburn. LaRose is now sharing her story, reminding drivers to stay alert

0: Martin put the phone away.
1: Don't ever think it won't happen to you. I never thought my life would be this way. Kaylin was smart. She knew right from wrong, and she made a mistake. But it's a mistake that can't be undone. There's no undo button on death. It's permanent. So look, listen, and live. Your family will thank you.
0: LaRose is now a rail safety ambassador with Operation Lifesaver Canada. Drivers who smoke or vape in vehicles could be breaking the law if there are children present. Deputy Chief Shane St. John with the Weyburn Police Service.
2: Yeah, just had a few complaints come in, and it's something that actually I hadn't thought about in a long time, but there is that law in place that anyone under the age of 16 in a vehicle, the driver cannot be smoking or vaping. You can get a fine up to $220.
0: St. John says police will pull over a vehicle if they observe this is happening. Opening a window or using the vehicle's ventilation or air conditioning system does not make smoking or vaping in these circumstances legal or safe. The Weyburn Oil Women Association partnering with the Weyburn Communathon Foundation for a 50-50 raffle with a total jackpot of up to $25,000. Communathon Foundation Treasurer Krista Hubick.
3: The tickets, if you're interested in buying, are great prices. 5 tickets for $20, 25 tickets for $50, and $100 gets you 100 tickets. So like $1 a ticket, you can't really go wrong with that. And then, of course, all the proceeds that is retained to the Oil Women will be dispersed out to our member agencies and in support of the Communathon Foundation itself. So it's a win-win-win all around.
0: The draw will be made at noon on October 24th during the 45th annual Weyburn Communathon. As families get back into school year routines, there can be a lot to balance at home. Changes to schedules, school, and work responsibilities can sometimes create added stress for families. Communication specialist with Envision Counseling and Support Center, Raven Dare, says this adjustment can be a challenge.
4: Back to school routines can be a really big adjustment. We are getting up at different times, making sure that everyone has all the things that they need, and then all of the extra stressors that are coming in from, you know, being at work, being at school, and the things that we bring home and all that that has to encompass there.
0: Envision's diversion program is offered here in Weyburn, Estevan, and in Carlisle, as well as surrounding rural areas. For these stories and more, visit discoverweyburn.com.
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0: Registration is now open for the Weyburn Wrestling Club for youths ages 5 to 17. The season begins October 13th. Head coach Greg Caralli.
6: 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And yeah, you can usually come in, try a practice or two for free, because most people don't know what wrestling is until they actually get on the mat. So we let you try a couple of practices before you have to sign up to make sure it's for you.
0: The regular season continues this weekend for the Richardson Pioneer Weyburn Red Wings. They're battling the Estevan Bruins in a Highway 39 rivalry home and home, with game one tomorrow night at Whitecap Resources Center with a puck drop at 7. Anyone who can't make it to Estevan on Saturday night can listen live on Great Plains Ford, Red Wings Radio Country 106.7, beginning with the pregame show at 6:45 with Voice of the Wings Dylan Fiesel. It was a tough day at the ballpark yesterday for the Toronto Blue Jays as they were swept in a doubleheader matchup against the Baltimore Orioles. In game one, the offense struggled to get traction against Baltimore's pitching, dropping a tight battle. Game two didn't bring much relief. Despite a late two-run home run from Davis Schneider in the ninth inning, the Blue Jays couldn't dig out of the early deficit and fell 4-2, officially knocking them out of the postseason picture. Now, Toronto looks to shake off the tough road trip and finish the season on a high note. They'll return to Rogers Center tomorrow to kick off a brand new interleague series against the Cincinnati Reds. First pitch for tomorrow's series opener is set for 5:07. Catch all the action on Saskatchewan's home of Blue Jays baseball, AM 1190.
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0: Fog dissipating and clouds moving out late this morning. A high of 26 with humidity will feel like 29. Clear tonight and it's only going down to 10 degrees. Sunshine for tomorrow. Southeast wind gusting to 60 early in the afternoon with a high of 28. Overnight clouds clearing on Saturday with a high of 22. Sunny and a high of 19 on Sunday. And clearing with a high of 19 on Monday. 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I'm Marna McManus.
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0: Martin Garrix and Ed Sheeran, it's Repeat It on Magic 103. It's just after 6 o'clock. I'm Dara. Thursday is here and it is foggy out. My goodness, that fog is super thick at this moment. Visibility really, really, really reduced. I can't imagine driving in it, walking in it was weird enough. That is expected to clear off as the day continues on. We have your full forecast in just a few. We'll also hear from Sabrina Carpenter.
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3: Fog dissipating this morning and clouds moving out later on. High 26, clear tonight with a low of 10. Sunshine for tomorrow. Wind from the southeast gusting to 60 early in the afternoon. We'll see a high of 28. And the sky will be clearing on Saturday with a high of 22. The Fall Repair Cafe is coming to the Wayburn Public Library this Saturday. 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

Sabrina Carpenter, it's Feather on Magic 103. It's 6:15. I'm Dara. Good morning. Happy Thursday. Warm one ahead of us today. 26 degrees for our high. Yeah, it is going to feel a little bit more summer-like as opposed to fall-like. Don't worry, though. Next week, we start getting those fall temperatures. We have weather details in just a few. First, it's One Republic I Lived.

0: Republic. I lived on Magic 103. I'm Dara Curry. Good morning. 13 degrees right now, quite foggy out. Yeah, that fog is thick. We have your full forecast in just a few moments. First, as you get ready to take on the day.
1: What's up, Weyburn?
0: Well, there is Area 1 garbage pickup and Area 4 recycling pickup. The recovery center continues today. That, of course, hosted by the City of Weyburn. Over at the library, Envision is hosting Wellnest. There's also Kid Ventures, Apple Nachos, and an author reading and journaling workshop with Krista Lee Froese. Yeah, lots on the go today. That's what's up. We've got music in just a moment from Stella Lefty.
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0: it's Boston. Hey, I'm Dara. Good morning. Well, we are expecting temperatures around 26 degrees today. Yeah, it is going to be a warm one. We have your full forecast in just a few. We're also going to hear from Sean Mendez.
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2: Sandra LaRose is representing Operation Lifesaver for Rail Safety Week. And Deputy Chief Shane St. John with the Weyburn Police Service is reminding drivers it's illegal to smoke or vape when children under 16 are in the vehicle. 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
1: Good morning. I'm Marna McManus. Rail Safety Week highlights the importance of safe habits around railway crossings. Rail Safety Ambassador with Operation Lifesaver Canada, Sandra LaRose, says parents can help shape those habits by setting an example.
2: Whether it's staying off your phone, not speeding, signaling when you're supposed to, stopping at a complete stop, watching for trains, that's the best way to educate your child, is just doing things right, because children will mimic everything that you do. And if you do it, if you break the law, they're going to think it's okay. And it's not. And it doesn't matter. Rules are there for everybody. It doesn't matter your age. They're there for everybody. And when they're followed, they save lives.
1: LaRose lost her 17-year-old daughter, Kaylin Bursik-Panchuk, after her vehicle collided with a train near Weyburn in 2018. The Weyburn Police Service is reminding drivers who are transporting children under the age of 16, it is illegal to smoke or vape when they're in the vehicle. Deputy Chief Shane St. John says they've been receiving complaints from the public, but their members also observe this on patrol.
3: Just a reminder to everyone that that is out there. So if they do get pulled over in a ticket, they're made aware. It could just be in a normal traffic stop and they're smoking while you pull them over. You might see them vaping or smoking, you know, at an intersection, or they might be in front of you. Notice that they have small children in the vehicle.
1: Drivers may face a $220 monetary penalty for violating the provincial legislation. Half of the up to $25,000 total jackpot will go to one lucky winner with the Weyburn Communathon Foundation's 50-50 raffle in partnership with the Weyburn Oil Women Association. Communathon Foundation Treasurer Krista Hubick says tickets are 5 for 20, 25 for 50, or 100 tickets for $100.
4: Through the month of October,

0: I think we'll be at the Wholesale Club on Thursdays and Saturdays selling tickets. I think the Humane Society will be selling tickets at their carnival this weekend. And then Taste of the Nations, the Southeast Advocates will be selling tickets there. So there'll be lots of opportunities to get tickets in person or online.
1: The draw will be made during the Communathon on October 24th at noon. The return to school can bring changes to routines and added responsibilities for families. Communication specialist with Envision Counseling and Support Center, Raven Dare, says this adjustment can bring challenges at home.
2: It's designed to help support families who are experiencing maybe a little bit of challenges. Maybe they could benefit from additional support within the home on things like parenting strategies, communication, problem solving, understanding children's needs and development. Maybe it's household organization and routines, or just some simple daily living skills.
1: The program is offered in Weyburn, Estevan, Carlisle, as well as the surrounding rural areas. For these stories and more, visit discoverweyburn.com.
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1: Youths ages 5 to 17 can register now for a new season with the Weyburn Wrestling Club. Head coach Greg Corrali.
4: We train as a team. We travel as a team and we'll do team suppers and stuff. But yeah, when they step on that mat, that's one of those things I like. Like, if you play a team sport, you might be the best goalie in the world, but if your team lets you face 300 shots in a period, you're still probably going to end up losing the game, no matter how well you did. Whereas when you step on that mat, if you win, that's you. If you lose, that's you.
1: He says anyone can try it out before committing to the sport. The season begins October 13th. It's a Highway 39 rivalry home and home this weekend for the Richardson Pioneer Weyburn Red Wings and the SFN Bruins. Game one goes right here tomorrow night at Whitecap Resources Center. The puck drops at 7, and Dylan Fiesel will have the call on Saturday night's game in Estevan. You can hear it on Great Plains Ford Red Wings Radio, Country 106.7. It all starts with a pregame show at 6:45. It was a marathon day in Baltimore yesterday, but a doubleheader sweep for the Orioles dealt a heavy blow to Toronto. The Blue Jays offense was kept quiet for most of the afternoon, dropping the first leg of the doubleheader before falling 4-2 in the nightcap. Starter C.J. Van Eyck took the loss in Game 2, giving up 4 runs early. Davis Schneider provided a late spark with a 2-run homer in the 9th, but it wasn't enough to complete the comeback. With Baltimore taking both games, the Jays now turn their attention toward home turf as they reset for the final stretch of the regular season. Toronto hosts the Cincinnati Reds tomorrow evening with game time scheduled for just after 5. Catch all the action on Saskatchewan's home of Blue Jays baseball, AM 1190.
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1: Fog dissipating and clouds moving out late this morning. A high of 26 with humidity will feel like 29. Clear tonight and it's only going down to 10 degrees. Sunshine for tomorrow. Southeast wind gusting to 60 early in the afternoon with a high of 28. Overnight clouds clearing on Saturday with a high of 22. Sunny and a high of 19 on Sunday. And clearing with a high of 19 on Monday. 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

Aaron Morris and Gray, it's The Middle on Magic 103. Dara, it is 6:40 this Thursday morning. We are expecting temperatures around 26 degrees. We have weather in just a few. First, it's Flowers Need Rain. I need you.

Flowers need rain on Magic 103. I'm Tara Curry. Good morning. Thursday is here. We're expecting temperatures right around 26 degrees, closer to 29 once you take the humidity into account. Yeah, it's hard to think that it's going to be like a hot, humid day today because it is so, so very foggy out right now. Yeah, the visibility must be ridiculous out on the highways because it's not great here in town. It is a very, very thick fog. And I know there's some sort of old wives' tale that has something to do with when it's foggy out, a certain amount of days

0: later, it's going to rain. I kept track of it one time. I put on my calendar the one time that I'm like, oh yeah, so-and-so says it's going to rain this day. And it did. It was the weirdest thing. I might have to figure out what that old wife's tale is and then make notes and see what happens.
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3: Fog dissipating this morning and clouds moving out later on. High 26, clear tonight with a low of 10. Sunshine for tomorrow. Wind from the southeast gusting to 60 early in the afternoon. We'll see a high of 28. And the sky will be clearing on Saturday with a high of 22. The Fall Repair Cafe is coming to the Wayburn Public Library this Saturday. 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

0: time machine. How's it going, Dara? Good morning. Thursday is here. We're expecting temperatures right around 26 degrees today, closer to 29 once you take the humidity into account. We do have your full forecast in just a few. We'll also hear from Felix Cartal.
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2: Good morning. I'm Marna McManus. During Rail Safety Week, Sandra LaRose is reminding Canadians that railway safety is important whether they live near railway tracks or not. The Tyvan mother travels across Canada, sharing her daughter's story with high school students, encouraging young people to think carefully about the choices they make. Her 17-year-old daughter, Kaylin Bursik-Panchuk, lost her life in 2018 after her vehicle was struck by a train near Weyburn.
3: When they see Kaylin up on the screen, they will see themselves in her. And no matter whether you're male, female, or whatever gender you identify. And then I want them to look at me and think of their parent, their guardian, or someone else they love.
2: LaRose is now a rail safety ambassador for Operation Lifesaver Canada. The Weyburn Police Service is reminding motorists under Saskatchewan's tobacco and vapor products legislation, it is illegal to smoke or vape in a vehicle when a person under the age of 16 is present. Deputy Chief Shane St. John says opening a window or using the vehicle's ventilation system does not make smoking or vaping in these circumstances legal or safe.
4: We realize now the dangers of second, what it can do to that person. And they're not smokers. They didn't choose to have that dangerous fumes around them. So just keep it smoke-free around children.
2: St. John adds police conduct traffic stops if they observe a driver smoking with children in tow. The Weyburn Communathon Foundation's 50-50 raffle could have a total jackpot of up to $45,000. The draw will be made in the final hours of Communathon on October 24th at noon. Communathon Foundation Treasurer Krista Hubick.
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2: Registration is now open for the Weyburn Wrestling Club for youths ages 5 to 17. 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Head coach Greg Caralli.
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2: 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It was

0: tough day at the ballpark yesterday for the Toronto Blue Jays as they were swept in a doubleheader matchup against the Baltimore Orioles. In Game 1, the offense struggled to get traction against Baltimore's pitching, dropping a tight battle. Game 2 didn't bring much relief. Despite a late two-run home run from Davis Schneider in the ninth inning, the Blue Jays couldn't dig out of the early deficit and fell 4-2, officially knocking them out of the postseason picture. Now, Toronto looks to shake off the tough road trip and finish the season on a high note. They'll return to Rogers Center tomorrow to kick off a brand new interleague series against the Cincinnati Reds. First pitch for tomorrow's series opener is set for 5:07. Catch all the action on Saskatchewan's home of Blue Jays baseball, AM 1190.
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0: Fog dissipating and clouds moving out late this morning. A high of 26 with humidity will feel like 29. Clear tonight and it's only going down to 10 degrees. Sunshine for tomorrow. Southeast wind gusting to 60 early in the afternoon with a high of 28. Overnight clouds clearing on Saturday with a high of 22. Sunny and a high of 19 on Sunday. And clearing with a high of 19 on Monday. 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I'm Marna McManus.
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0: How's it going? I'm Dara. Good morning. It is just after 7 o'clock this Thursday. 26 degrees for our high. Yeah, it's going to be a warm one. It is foggy out, though. Oh, my word. I stepped outside and it looked like a horror movie, which is never what you need to be dealing with at 5 in the morning. I'm never functional enough to not be a little bit creeped out when I'm walking through the fog. I've seen far too many horror movies. Not by choice, just so we're clear. I'm not a horror movie person. Halloween, not my jam, but everyone around me loves it. So, yeah, I'm always the one suffering during these foggy days. Now, it is expected to clear up as the day kind of continues on, and then nice and sunny and quite warm. We have your full forecast in just a few. We'll also hear from Miley.
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2: Guerrero with a fly ball. 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It is gone.
1: 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We bring the game. You bring the hot dogs and peanuts.
2: Got him! Jeff Hoffman strikes out Cody Bellinger, and the Blue Jays have done it.
1: From the first pitch to the final out, your home for Toronto Blue Jays baseball.

0: 10. Sunshine for tomorrow. Wind from the southeast gusting to 60 early in the afternoon. We'll see a high of 28. And the sky will be clearing on Saturday with a high of 22. The Fall Repair Cafe is coming to the Weyburn Public Library this Saturday. 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

Miley on Magic 103. It's Flowers. I'm Dara. It is 7:15 this Thursday. Foggy start to the day. We have weather in just a few. First, it's the Chainsmokers and Coldplay. Something just like this.

0: this.
1: The Chainsmokers and Coldplay, it's something just like this on Magic 103. I'm Dara. Good morning. It is 20 after 7, and Communathon is a month away. The 45th annual Communathon is going to be at the Legion again, Friday, October 23rd, running into Saturday, October 24th. You've already heard a lot about it because there is a lot going on. They've got their 50-50 raffle underway. Yeah, Wavering Oil Women supporting Communathon with the 50-50 raffle. I saw something about an auction underway. They're, of course, looking for performers and talent. There is already so much going on with Wavering Communathon, and it's still a month away. We've got all the details on discoverwavering.com.
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0: Tame Impala and Jenny, it's Dracula on Magic 103. How's it going, Dara? Good morning. Well, it's just about 7:30. We are expecting temperatures to reach 26 degrees, currently closer to that 12-degree mark. We have your full forecast in just a few. First, we'll hear Con the Artist.
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2: If you are smoking or vaping in a vehicle with someone under 16 years old, you could get a ticket. We'll hear more about that from Deputy Chief Shane St. John with the Weyburn Police Service. 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Stay tuned.
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1: Good morning. I'm Marna McManus. It's Rail Safety Week, and the message hits close to home here in Weyburn. Sandra LaRose lost her 17-year-old daughter, Kaylin Bursick-Panchuk, in 2018 after her vehicle was struck by a train near Weyburn. LaRose is now sharing her story, reminding drivers to stay alert and put the phone away.
2: Don't you ever think it won't happen to you. I never thought my life would be this way. Kaylin was smart. She knew right from wrong, and she made a mistake. But it's a mistake that can't be undone. There's no undo button on death. It's permanent. So look, listen, and live. Your family will thank you.
1: LaRose is now a rail safety ambassador with Operation Lifesaver Canada. Drivers who smoke or vape in vehicles could be breaking the law if there are children present. Deputy Chief Shane St. John with the Weyburn Police Service.
3: Yeah, just had a few complaints come in, and it's something that actually I hadn't thought about in a long time, but there is that law in place that anyone under the age of 16 in a vehicle, the driver cannot be smoking or vaping. You can get a fine up to $220.
1: St. John says police will pull over a vehicle if they observe this is happening. Opening a window or using the vehicle's ventilation or air conditioning system does not make smoking or vaping in these circumstances legal or safe. The Weyburn Oil Women Association partnering with the Weyburn Communathon Foundation for a 50-50 raffle with a total jackpot of up to $45,000. Communathon Foundation Treasurer Krista Hubick.
4: The tickets, if you're interested in buying, are great prices. 5 tickets for $20, 25 tickets for $50, and $100 gets you 100 tickets. So like $1 a ticket, you can't really go wrong with that. 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So it's a win-win-win all around.
1: The draw will be made at noon on October 24th during the 45th annual Weyburn Communathon. As families get back into school year routines, there can be a lot to balance at home. Changes to schedules, school, and work responsibilities can sometimes create added stress for families. Communications specialist with Envision Counseling and Support Center, Raven Dare, says this adjustment can be a challenge.
5: Back to school routines can be a really big adjustment. We are getting up at different times, making sure that everyone has all the things that they need, and then all of the extra stressors that are coming in from, you know, being at work, being at school, and the things that we bring home and all that that has to encompass there.
1: Envision's diversion program is offered here in Weyburn, Estevan, and in Carlisle, as well as surrounding rural areas. For these stories and more, visit discoverweyburn.com.
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1: Youths ages 5 to 17 can register now for a new season with the Weyburn Wrestling Club. Head coach Greg Corrali.
6: We train as a team. We travel as a team, and we'll do team suppers and stuff. But yeah, when they step on that mat, that's one of those things I like. Like, if you play a team sport, you might be the best goalie in the world, but if your team lets you face 300 shots in a period, you're still probably going to end up losing the game, no matter how well you did. Whereas when you step on that mat, if you win, that's you. If you lose, that's you.
1: He says anyone can try it out before committing to the sport. The season begins October 13th. It's a Highway 39 rivalry home and home this weekend for the Richardson Pioneer Weyburn Red Wings and the Estevan Bruins. Game one goes right here tomorrow night at Whitecap Resources Center. The puck drops at 7, and Dylan Fiesel will have the call on Saturday night's game in Estevan. You can hear it on Great Plains Ford Red Wings Radio Country 106.7. It all starts with a pregame show at 6:45. It was a marathon day in Baltimore yesterday, but a doubleheader sweep for the Orioles dealt a heavy blow to Toronto. The Blue Jays' offense was kept quiet for most of the afternoon, dropping the first leg of the doubleheader before falling 4-2 in the nightcap. Starter C.J. Van Eyck took the loss in Game 2, giving up 4 runs early. Davis Schneider provided a late spark with a 2-run homer in the ninth, but it wasn't enough to complete the comeback. With Baltimore taking both games, the Jays now turn their attention toward home turf as they reset for the final stretch of the regular season. Toronto hosts the Cincinnati Reds tomorrow evening with game time scheduled for just after 5. Catch all the action on Saskatchewan's home of Blue Jays baseball, AM 1190.
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1: Fog dissipating and clouds moving out late this morning. A high of 26 with humidity will feel like 29. Clear tonight and it's only going down to 10 degrees. Sunshine for tomorrow. Southeast wind gusting to 60 early in the afternoon with a high of 28. Overnight clouds clearing on Saturday with a high of 22. Sunny and a high of 19 on Sunday. And clearing with a high of 19 on Monday. There's a lot happening in our community and you won't miss a thing.

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1: 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Magic 103.

as I just might. It's on Magic 103. I'm Dara. Good morning. It's just about 7:40 this Thursday. Warm one ahead of us. It has been a very foggy start to the day. It is starting to clear up a little bit, very, very slowly. 12 degrees right now, 26 for our high. We have weather in just a few. First, it's Stereo Love.

0: Dario Love on Magic 103. It's 7:42. 12 degrees right now, 26 for our high. We have your full forecast in just a moment. First, we are ready to go with another impossible question. Yes, call or text your answer in on the Magic 103 Talk and Text line. That is 306-848-1035. The popularity of this snack flavor grew by 30% last year. It's a tough one. What could it be? Call or text your answer in 306-848-1035. First one through with the correct answer will be named today's Impossible Question Genius and be treated to some delicious KFC. A friendly reminder, if you have won anything in the past 2 weeks, let's allow others the same opportunity. 848-1035, the popularity of this snack flavor grew by 30% last year. What could it be?
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4: Fog dissipating this morning and clouds moving out later on. High 26, clear tonight with a low of 10. Sunshine for tomorrow. Wind from the southeast gusting to 60 early in the afternoon. We'll see a high of 28. And the sky will be clearing on Saturday with a high of 22. The Fall Repair Cafe is coming to the Weyburn Public Library this Saturday. 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
2: Just had Gracie Abrams in there with Hit the Wall. Yes, good morning. We are continuing our impossible question. The popularity of this snack flavor grew by 30% last year. What could it be? Candace said Biscoff. That is a great guess and a great flavor. I'm just putting that out there. I would love if we could have Biscoff flavored like everything. Maybe not everything. Mike Kubashik said dill pickle. You know, that's it. Yes, pickle flavored everything is much, much more popular. Congrats, Mike. You're today's impossible question genius.

0: Tyler Shots run to you on Magic 103. It's 7:51. I'm Dara. Good morning. So once again, want to send a huge shout out to Mike Kabashek. Today's impossible question genius correctly figured out that the popularity of pickle-flavored snacks is what has grown by 30% in the past year. We kind of noticed that. My daughter and I were talking about that one day, how there seems to be like pickle-flavored everything. And then, of course, the debate became, what should never be pickle flavored? It was quite a debate. I think I landed on chocolate. There's no reason. There's no reason to have chocolate pickle. I'm just putting that out there.
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2: Good morning. I'm Marna McManus. Rail Safety Week highlights the importance of safe habits around railway crossings. Rail Safety Ambassador with Operation Lifesaver Canada, Sandra LaRose, says parents can help shape those habits by setting an example.
3: Whether it's staying off your phone, not speeding, signaling when you're supposed to, stopping at a complete stop, watching for trains, that's the best way to educate your child, is just doing things right, because children will mimic everything that you do. And if you do it, if you break the law, they're going to think it's okay, and it's not. And it doesn't matter. Rules are there for everybody. It doesn't matter your age. They're there for everybody. And when they're followed, they save lives.
2: LaRose lost her 17-year-old daughter, Kaylin Bursik-Panchuk, after her vehicle collided with a train near Weyburn in 2018. The Weyburn Police Service is reminding drivers who are transporting children under the age of 16, it is illegal to smoke or vape when they're in the vehicle. Deputy Chief Shane St. John says they've been receiving complaints from the public, but their members also observe this on patrol.
4: Just a reminder to everyone that that is out there. So if they do get pulled over in a ticket, they're made aware. It could just be in a normal traffic stop and they're smoking while you pull them over. You might see them vaping or smoking, you know, at an intersection, or they might be in front of you. Notice that they have small children in the vehicle.
2: Drivers may face a $220 monetary penalty for violating the provincial legislation. Half of the up to $45,000 total jackpot will go to one lucky winner with the Weyburn Communathon Foundation 50-50 raffle in partnership with the Weyburn Oil Women Association. Communathon Foundation Treasurer Krista Hubick says tickets are 5 for 20, 25 for 50, or 100 tickets for $100.
5: Through the month of October, I think we'll be at the Wholesale Club on Thursdays and Saturdays selling tickets. I think the Humane Society will be selling tickets at their carnival this weekend. And then Taste of the Nations, the Southeast Advocates will be selling tickets there. So there'll be lots of opportunities to get tickets in person or online.
2: The draw will be made during the Communathon on October 24th at noon. The return to school can bring changes to routines and added responsibilities for families. Communication specialist with Envision Counseling and Support Center, Raven Dare, says this adjustment can bring challenges at home.
6: It's designed to help support families who are experiencing maybe a little bit of challenges. Maybe they could benefit from additional support within the home on things like parenting strategies, communication, problem solving, understanding children's needs and development. Maybe it's household organization and routines, or just some simple daily living skills.
2: The program is offered in Weyburn, Estevan, Carlisle, as well as the surrounding rural areas. For these stories and more, visit discoverweyburn.com.
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2: Registration is now open for the Weyburn Wrestling Club for youths ages 5 to 17. The season begins October 13th. Head coach Greg Caralli.
8: 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And yeah, you can usually come in, try a practice or two for free, because most people don't know what wrestling is until they actually get on the mat. 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
2: The regular season continues this weekend for the Richardson Pioneer Weyburn Red Wings. They're battling the Estevan Bruins in a Highway 39 rivalry home and home, with game one tomorrow night at Whitecap Resources Center. The puck

drop at 7. Anyone who can't make it to Estevan on Saturday night can listen live on Great Plains Ford, Red Wings Radio Country 106.7, beginning with the pregame show at 6:45 with Voice of the Wings, Dylan Fiesel. It was a tough day at the ballpark yesterday for the Toronto Blue Jays as they were swept in a doubleheader matchup

0: against the Baltimore Orioles. In game one, the offense struggled to get traction against Baltimore's pitching, dropping a tight battle. Game two didn't bring much relief. Despite a late two-run home run from Davis Schneider in the ninth inning, the Blue Jays couldn't dig out of the early deficit and fell 4-2, officially knocking them out of the postseason picture. Now, Toronto looks to shake off the tough road trip and finish the season on a high note. They'll return to Rogers Centre tomorrow to kick off a brand new interleague series against the Cincinnati Reds. First pitch for tomorrow's series opener is set for 5:07. Catch all the action on Saskatchewan's home of Blue Jays baseball, AM 1190.
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0: Fog dissipating and clouds moving out late this morning. A high of 26 with humidity will feel like 29. Clear tonight and it's only going down to 10 degrees. Sunshine for tomorrow. Southeast wind gusting to 60 early in the afternoon with a high of 28. Overnight clouds clearing on Saturday with a high of 22. Sunny and a high of 19 on Sunday. And clearing with a high of 19 on Monday. There's a lot happening in our community, and you won't miss a thing when you subscribe to the daily news on discoverweyburn.com. I'm Marna McManus.
1: 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Magic 103.

My Body Isn't Ready. It's on Magic 103. It's just after 8 o'clock Thursday morning. I'm Dara Curry. 26 degrees for our high. It's going to feel a little hotter, closer to 29 once you take the humidity into account. And it's almost time for the kids to get ready for school. It is day 4 in the elementary schools.

0: at Assiniboia Park, they have grade 5 and 6 book club and grade 6 volleyball. St. Mike's has a spirit day today. It is School Colors Day, as well as their Terry Fox Assembly. And at Legacy Park, they have grade 6 performing arts club at lunch, cross country, and grade 6 boys volleyball. That's it for the kids. Enjoy it.
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2: Fog dissipating this morning and clouds moving out later on. High 26, clear tonight with a low of 10. Sunshine for tomorrow. Wind from the southeast gusting to 60 early in the afternoon. We'll see a high of 28. And the sky will be clearing on Saturday with a high of 22. The Fall Repair Cafe is coming to the Weyburn Public Library this Saturday. 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

shift. It's Opalite on Magic 103. I'm Dara. It is 8:15 this Thursday. We've got some birthdays to celebrate right after Rune 5. It's Don't Wanna Know.

0: Maroon 5, Don't Wanna Know. It's on Magic 103. I'm Dara. It is 20 after 8 this Thursday. And as I mentioned, we have some birthdays to celebrate. We're going to kick things off with a few celebrities celebrating. Kevin Sorbo. I know him from Andromeda. He was also on the Hercules TV show. He is celebrating 68. Kate Fleetwood from Wheel of Time celebrating 54. Singer Alexander Stewart is 39. And Spencer Treat Clark, who is actually the kid on Gladiator, he is also celebrating 39. That movie came out a lot longer ago than I like to think it did. Anyways, over to some local celebrities with the Magic 103 Birthday Club. Happy birthday, Joan Klippenstein from your Bible study group. Isa Pert is celebrating 18 today, that one from your family. And Kason Mole is celebrating 16, that one from Grandma and Grandpa Mole, Mom, Dad, Myla, and Morgan. Hey, as always, if you know someone celebrating a birthday, anniversary, or just a big life event, you can let us know on the birthday and anniversary book on discoverwayburn.com.
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0: Justin Bieber, it's Speed Demon on Magic 103. Hey, I'm Dara. Good morning. Well, we are expecting temperatures to reach right around 26 degrees today. Yeah, it's going to be a warm one. We have your full forecast in just a few. We'll also hear from Cameron Whitcomb.
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2: With the new school year come new stresses. And we're hearing from Raven Dare with Envision Counseling and Support Center on the benefits of the diversion program for families. And Krista Hubick with the Weyburn Communathon Foundation shares more details on the 50-50 raffle, which could have a jackpot total of $45,000. It's all coming right up in just a few. Stay tuned.
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We could be in the Arctic, at the edge of the earth.

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1: Good morning. I'm Marna McManus. During Rail Safety Week, Sandra LaRose is reminding Canadians that railway safety is important whether they live near railway tracks or not. The Tyvan mother travels across Canada sharing her daughter's story with high school students, encouraging young people to think carefully about the choices they make. Her 17-year-old daughter, Kaylin Bursik-Panchuk, lost her life in 2018 after her vehicle was struck by a train near Weyburn.
2: When they see Kaylin up on the screen, they will see themselves in her. And no matter whether you're male, female, or whatever gender you identify. And then I want them to look at me and think of their parent, their guardian, or someone else they love.
1: LaRose is now a rail safety ambassador for Operation Lifesaver Canada. The Weyburn Police Service is reminding motorists under Saskatchewan's tobacco and vapor products legislation, it is illegal to smoke or vape in a vehicle when a person under the age of 16 is present. Deputy Chief Shane St. John says opening a window or using the vehicle's ventilation system does not make smoking or vaping in these circumstances legal or safe.
3: We realize now the dangers of second, what it can do to that person. And they're not smokers. They didn't choose to have that dangerous

0: fumes around them. So just keep it smoke-free around the children.
1: St. John adds police conduct traffic stops if they observe a driver smoking with children in tow. The Weyburn Communathon Foundation's 50-50 raffle could have a total jackpot of up to $45,000. The draw will be made in the final hours of Communathon on October 24th at noon. Communathon Foundation Treasurer Krista Hubick.
2: When you have someone like the oil woman approach you to say, hey, you want to do a 50-50? 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
1: 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Envision Counseling and Support Center's Diversion Program connects families with support workers in their homes. Communications specialist Raven Dare says in 2025, hundreds of clients access the program.
3: 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So there are a number of families who are reaching out every year, and we are really, really thankful to be able to meet them where they're at, come into the homes, and provide that support to help build strong families, which in turn helps to contribute to strong communities.
1: For these stories and more, visit discoverweyburn.com.
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5: We train as a team. We travel as a team and we'll do team suppers and stuff. But yeah, when they step on that mat, that's one of those things I like. Like if you play a team sport, you might be the best goalie in the world. But if your team lets you face 300 shots in a period, you're still probably going to end up losing the game, no matter how well you did. Whereas when you step on that mat, if you win, that's you. If you lose, that's you.
1: He says anyone can try it out before committing to the sport. The season begins October 13th. It's a Highway 39 rivalry home and home this weekend for the Richardson Pioneer Weyburn Red Wings and the SFM Bruins. Game one goes right here tomorrow night at Whitecap Resources Center. The puck drops at 7, and Dylan Fiesel will have the call on Saturday night's game in Estevan. You can hear it on Great Plains Ford Red Wings Radio Country 106.7. It all starts with a pregame show at 6:45. It was a marathon day in Baltimore yesterday, but a doubleheader sweep for the Orioles dealt a heavy blow to Toronto. The Blue Jays' offense was kept quiet for most of the afternoon, dropping the first leg of the doubleheader before falling 4-2 in the nightcap. Starter C.J. Van Eyck took the loss in Game 2, giving up 4 runs early. Davis Schneider provided a late spark with a 2-run homer in the ninth, but it wasn't enough to complete the comeback. With Baltimore taking both games, the Jays now turn their attention toward home turf as they reset for the final stretch of the regular season. Toronto hosts the Cincinnati Reds tomorrow evening with game time scheduled for just after 5. Catch all the action on Saskatchewan's home of Blue Jays baseball, AM 1190.
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1: Fog dissipating and clouds moving out late this morning. A high of 26 with humidity will feel like 29. Clear tonight and it's only going down to 10 degrees. Sunshine for tomorrow. Southeast wind gusting to 60 early in the afternoon with a high of 28. Overnight clouds clearing on Saturday with a high of 22. Sunny and a high of 19 on Sunday. And clearing with a high of 19 on Monday. 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
2: Fog dissipating this morning and clouds moving out later on. High 26, clear tonight with a low of 10. Sunshine for tomorrow. Wind from the southeast gusting to 60 early in the afternoon. We'll see a high of 28. And the sky will be clearing on Saturday with a high of 22. The Fall Repair Cafe is coming to the Weyburn Public Library this Saturday. 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
1: If you are smoking or vaping in a vehicle with someone under 16 years old, you could get a ticket. 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Stay tuned.
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2: Good morning. I'm Marna McManus. It's Rail Safety Week, and the message hits close to home here in Weyburn. Sandra LaRose lost her 17-year-old daughter, Kaylin Bursick-Panchuk, in 2018 after her vehicle was struck by a train near Weyburn. LaRose is now sharing her story, reminding drivers to stay alert and put the phone away.
3: Don't ever think it won't happen to you. I never thought my life would be this way. Kaylin was smart. She knew right from wrong, and she made a mistake. But it's a mistake that can't be undone. There's no undo button on death. It's permanent. So look, listen, and live. Your family will thank you.
2: LaRose is now a rail safety ambassador with Operation Lifesaver Canada. Drivers who smoke or vape in vehicles could be breaking the law if there are children present. Deputy Chief Shane St. John with the Weyburn Police Service.
4: Yeah, just had a few complaints come in, and it's something that actually I hadn't thought about in a long time, but there is that law in place that anyone under the age of 16 in a vehicle, the driver cannot be smoking or vaping. You can get a fine up to $220.
2: St. John says police will pull over a vehicle if they observe this is happening. Opening a window or using the vehicle's ventilation or air conditioning system does not make smoking or vaping in these circumstances legal or safe. The Weyburn Oil Women Association partnering with the Weyburn Communathon Foundation for a 50-50 raffle with a total jackpot of up to $45,000. Communathon Foundation Treasurer Krista Hubick.
5: The tickets, if you're interested in buying, are great prices. 5 tickets for $20, 25 tickets for $50, and $100 gets you 100 tickets. So like $1 a ticket, you can't really go wrong with that. 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So it's a win-win-win all around.
2: The draw will be made at noon on October 24th during the 45th annual Weyburn Communathon. As families get back into school year routines, there can be a lot to balance at home. Changes to schedules, school, and work responsibilities can sometimes create added stress for families. Communication specialist with Envision Counseling and Support Center, Raven Dare, says this adjustment can be a challenge.
6: Back to school routines can be a really big adjustment. We are getting up at different times, making sure that everyone has all the things that they need, and then all of the extra stressors that are coming in from, you know, being at work, being at school, and the things that we bring home and all that that has to encompass there.
2: Envision's diversion program is offered here in Weyburn, Estevan, and in Carlisle, as well as surrounding rural areas. For these stories and more, visit discoverweyburn.com.
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2: Registration is now open for the Weyburn Wrestling Club for youths ages 5 to 17. The season begins October 13th. Head coach Greg Caralli.
7: 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And yeah, you can usually come in, try a practice or two for free, because most people don't know what wrestling is until they actually get on the mat. 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
2: The regular season continues this weekend for the Richardson Pioneer Weyburn Red Wings. They're battling the Estevan Bruins in a Highway 39 rivalry home and home with Game 1 tomorrow night at Whitecap Resources Center with a puck drop at 7. Anyone who can't make it to Estevan on Saturday night can listen live on Great Plains Ford, Red Wings Radio Country 106.7, beginning with the pregame show at 6:45 with Voice of the Wings' Dylan Fiesel. It was a tough day at the ballpark yesterday for the Toronto Blue Jays as they were swept in a doubleheader matchup against the Baltimore Orioles. In Game 1, the offense struggled to get traction against Baltimore's pitching, dropping a tight battle. Game 2 didn't bring much relief. Despite a late two-run home run from Davis Schneider in the ninth inning, the Blue Jays couldn't dig out of the early deficit and fell 4-2, officially knocking them out of the postseason picture. Now, Toronto looks to shake off the tough road trip and finish the season on a high note. They'll return to Rogers Centre tomorrow to kick off a brand new interleague series against the Cincinnati Reds. First pitch for tomorrow's series opener is set for 5:07. Catch all the action on Saskatchewan's home of Blue Jays baseball, AM 1190.
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2: Fog dissipating and clouds moving out late this morning. A high of 26 with humidity will feel like 29. Clear tonight and it's only going down to 10 degrees. Sunshine for tomorrow. Southeast wind gusting to 60 early in the afternoon with a high of 28. Overnight clouds clearing on Saturday with a high of 22. Sunny and a high of 19 on Sunday. And clearing with a high of 19 on Monday. 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
10: Fog dissipating this morning and clouds moving out later on. High 26, clear tonight with a low of 10. Sunshine for tomorrow. Wind from the southeast gusting to 60 early in the afternoon. We'll see a high of 28. And the sky will be clearing on Saturday with a high of 22. The Fall Repair Cafe is coming to the Wayburn Public Library this Saturday. 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
1: Good morning. I'm Marna McManus. Rail Safety Week highlights the importance of safe habits around railway crossings. Rail Safety Ambassador with Operation Lifesaver Canada, Sandra LaRose, says parents can help shape those habits by setting an example.
2: Whether it's staying off your phone, not speeding, signaling when you're supposed to, stopping at a complete stop, watching for trains, that's the best way to educate your child, is just doing things right, because children will mimic everything that you do. And if you do it, if you break the law, they're going to think it's okay. And it's not. And it doesn't matter. Rules are there for everybody. It doesn't matter your age. They're there for everybody. And when they're followed, they save lives.
1: LaRose lost her 17-year-old daughter, Kaylin Bursik-Panchuk, after her vehicle collided with a train near Weyburn in 2018. The Weyburn Police Service is reminding drivers who are transporting children under the age of 16, it is illegal to smoke or vape when they're in the vehicle. Deputy Chief Shane St. John says they've been receiving complaints from the public, but their members also observe this on patrol.
3: Just a reminder to everyone that that is out there. So if they do get pulled over in a ticket, they're made aware. It could just be in a normal traffic stop and they're smoking while you pull them over. You might see them vaping or smoking, you know, at an intersection, or they might be in front of you. Notice that they have small children in the vehicle.
1: Drivers may face a $220 monetary penalty for violating the provincial legislation. Half of the up to $45,000 total jackpot will go to one lucky winner with the Weyburn Communathon Foundation 50-50 raffle in partnership with the Weyburn Oil Women Association. Communathon Foundation Treasurer Krista Hubick says tickets are 5 for 20, 25 for 50, or 100 tickets for $100.
4: Through the month of October, I think we'll be at the Wholesale Club on Thursdays and Saturdays selling tickets. I think the Humane Society will be selling tickets at their carnival this weekend. And then Taste of the Nations, the Southeast Advocates will be selling tickets there. So there'll be lots of opportunities to get tickets in person or online.
1: The draw will be made during the Communathon on October 24th at noon. The return to school can bring changes to routines and added responsibilities for families. Communication specialist with Envision Counseling and Support Center, Raven Dare, says this adjustment can bring challenges at home.
5: It's designed to help support families who are experiencing maybe a little bit of challenges. Maybe they could benefit from additional support within the home on things like parenting strategies, communication, problem solving, understanding children's needs and development. Maybe it's household organization and routines, or just some simple daily living skills.
1: The program is offered in Weyburn, Estevan, Carlisle, as well as the surrounding rural areas. For these stories and more, visit discoverweyburn.com.
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1: Youths ages 5 to 17 can register now for a new season with the Weyburn Wrestling Club. Head coach Greg Corrali.
6: We train as a team. We travel as a team, and we'll do team suppers and stuff. But yeah, when they step on that mat, that's one of those things I like. Like, if you play a team sport, you might be the best goalie in the world, but if your team lets you face 300 shots in a period, you're still probably going to end up losing the game, no matter how well you did. Whereas when you step on that mat, if you win, that's you. If you lose, that's you.
1: He says anyone can try it out before committing to the sport. The season begins October 13th. It's a Highway 39 rivalry home and home this weekend for the Richardson Pioneer Weyburn Red Wings and the Estevan Bruins. Game one goes right here tomorrow night at Whitecap Resources Center. The puck drops at 7, and Dylan Fiesel will have the call on Saturday night's game in Estevan. You can hear it on Great Plains Ford Red Wings Radio, Country 106.7. It all starts with a pregame show at 6:45. It was a marathon day in Baltimore yesterday, but a doubleheader sweep for the Orioles dealt a heavy blow to Toronto. The Blue Jays' offense was kept quiet for most of the afternoon, dropping the first leg of the doubleheader before falling 4-2 in the nightcap. Starter C.J. Van Eyck took the loss in Game 2, giving up 4 runs early. Davis Schneider provided a late spark with a 2-run homer in the ninth, but it wasn't enough to complete the comeback. With Baltimore taking both games, the Jays now turn their attention toward home turf as they reset for the final stretch of the regular season. Toronto hosts the Cincinnati Reds tomorrow evening with game time scheduled for just after 5. Catch all the action on Saskatchewan's home of Blue Jays baseball, AM 1190.
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1: Fog dissipating and clouds moving out late this morning. A high of 26 with humidity will feel like 29. Clear tonight and it's only going down to 10 degrees. Sunshine for tomorrow. Southeast wind gusting to 60 early in the afternoon with a high of 28. Overnight clouds clearing on Saturday with a high of 22. Sunny and a high of 19 on Sunday. And clearing with a high of 19 on Monday. 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
1: Fog dissipating this morning and clouds moving out later on. High 26, clear tonight with a low of 10. Sunshine for tomorrow. Wind from the southeast gusting to 60 early in the afternoon. We'll see a high of 28. And the sky will be clearing on Saturday with a high of 22. The Fall Repair Cafe is coming to the Weyburn Public Library this Saturday. 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
6: Fog dissipating this morning and clouds moving out later on. High 26, clear tonight with a low of 10. Sunshine for tomorrow. Wind from the southeast gusting to 60 early in the afternoon. We'll see a high of 28. And the sky will be clearing on Saturday with a high of 22. The Fall Repair Cafe is coming to the Weyburn Public Library this Saturday. 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
2: Good morning. I'm Marna McManus. During Rail Safety Week, Sandra LaRose is reminding Canadians that railway safety is important whether they live near railway tracks or not. The Tyvan mother travels across Canada sharing her daughter's story with high school students, encouraging young people to think carefully about the choices they make. Her 17-year-old daughter, Kaylin Bursik-Panchuk, lost her life in 2018 after her vehicle was struck by a train near Weyburn.
3: When they see Kaylin up on the screen, they will see themselves in her. And no matter whether you're male, female, or whatever gender you identify. And then I want them to look at me and think of their parent, their guardian, or someone else they love.
2: LaRose is now a rail safety ambassador for Operation Lifesaver Canada. The Weyburn Police Service is reminding motorists under Saskatchewan's tobacco and vapor products legislation, it is illegal to smoke or vape in a vehicle when a person under the age of 16 is present. Deputy Chief Shane St. John says opening a window or using the vehicle's ventilation system does not make smoking or vaping in these circumstances legal or safe.
4: We realize now the dangers of second, what it can do to that person. And they're not smokers. They didn't choose to have that dangerous fumes around them. So just keep it smoke-free around children.
2: St. John adds police conduct traffic stops if they observe a driver smoking with children in tow. The Weyburn Communathon Foundation's 50-50 raffle could have a total jackpot of up to $45,000. 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
1: Registration is now open for the Weyburn Wrestling Club for youths ages 5 to 17. The season begins October 13th. Head coach Greg Caralli.
3: 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And yeah, you can usually come in, try a practice or two for free, because most people don't know what wrestling is until they actually get on the mat. 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
1: The regular season continues this weekend for the Richardson Pioneer Weyburn Red Wings. They're battling the Estevan Bruins in a Highway 39 rivalry home-and-home with Game 1 tomorrow night at Whitecap Resources Center with a puck drop at 7. Anyone who can't make it to Estevan on Saturday night can listen live on Great Plains Ford, Red Wings Radio Country 106.7, beginning with the pregame show at 6:45 with Voice of the Wings Dylan Fiesel. It was a tough day at the ballpark yesterday for the Toronto Blue Jays as they were swept in a doubleheader matchup against the Baltimore Orioles. In Game 1, the offense struggled to get traction against Baltimore's pitching, dropping a tight battle. Game 2 didn't bring much relief. Despite a late two-run home run from Davis Schneider in the ninth inning, the Blue Jays couldn't dig out of the early deficit and fell 4-2, officially knocking them out of the postseason picture. Now, Toronto looks to shake off the tough road trip and finish the season on a high note. They'll return to Rogers Centre tomorrow to kick off a brand new interleague series against the Cincinnati Reds. First pitch for tomorrow's series opener is set for 5:07. Catch all the action on Saskatchewan's home of Blue Jays baseball, AM 1190.
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1: Fog dissipating and clouds moving out late this morning. A high of 26 with humidity will feel like 29. Clear tonight and it's only going down to 10 degrees. Sunshine for tomorrow. Southeast wind gusting to 60 early in the afternoon with a high of 28. Overnight clouds clearing on Saturday with a high of 22. Sunny and a high of 19 on Sunday. And clearing with a high of 19 on Monday. 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
5: Fog dissipating this morning and clouds moving out later on. High 26, clear tonight with a low of 10. Sunshine for tomorrow. Wind from the southeast gusting to 60 early in the afternoon. We'll see a high of 28. And the sky will be clearing on Saturday with a high of 22. The Fall Repair Cafe is coming to the Weyburn Public Library this Saturday. 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
1: If you are smoking or vaping in a vehicle with someone under 16 years old, you could get a ticket. We'll hear more about that from Deputy Chief Shane St. John with the Weyburn Police Service. And in sports, registration is open now for the Weyburn Wrestling Club. For youths ages 5 to 17, we'll be hearing more from head coach Greg Crowley in just a few. Stay tuned.
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3: Good afternoon. I'm Natasha Weeb. The Weyburn Fire Department welcomed a new interim deputy fire chief this month. Mike Cadott comes to Weyburn with 35 years of experience with the Ontario Fire Service. He said he's found the community has welcomed him, despite an exciting start to his new role.
4: An unexpected flood on the second day that I was here. But it's a very welcoming community. I want to speak to the fire department specifically. Weyburn is very fortunate to have very skilled individuals and passionate individuals that truly care about the municipality to live in.
3: Cadott says he brings a passion for fire prevention and public education, which is in line with the priorities of the WFD. Transportation Week is being marked across Saskatchewan this week, running until September 27th. With agriculture, energy, mining, and other industries relying on transportation to move their products, the network is a key part of the province's economy. Dan Palmer with the Ministry of Highways.
5: Well, the week is to recognize the important role transportation plays in our province, as well as all the dedicated people who do a variety of different roles to keep Saskatchewan literally moving. So it is a week to recognize all that good work.
3: The province has invested more than $14.6 billion in transportation infrastructure since 2008, including highways, bridges, and other projects across Saskatchewan. Saskatchewan's tornado count for 2026 has climbed to 39 after two more twisters were confirmed from storms on August 30th. The Northern Tornadoes Project says EF0 tornadoes touched down near Wawota and Vandera, with crop damage visible in satellite imagery. A previously confirmed tornado near Merrifield was also updated with new track information. All three Saskatchewan tornadoes that day were rated EF0. Southeast producers are back in the fields after weather delays, but wet conditions have left their mark on unharvested crops. Here's Marna McManus with more.
6: Rain and high humidity forced most regional farmers to pause operations until late last weekend. While overall harvest progress has reached 38%, the downtime did take a toll. Unharvested cereal crops remaining in the field are reporting sprouting and degraded quality. The primary cause of crop damage this week was water accumulation in low spots, along with isolated reports of frost and hail. Despite these setbacks, pulse crops remain well ahead, with lentils at 93% confidence.

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1: Inclusion Weyburn summer camp programs heavily rely on sponsors, and President Jackie Wilson says thanks to local businesses and individuals, they can keep teens connected year-round.
2: We try to give recognition as much as we can. 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
1: She says the Dodgers teen program is run by their summer teen camp facilitator, Mara Titlinsvik. 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
0: Youths ages 5 to 17 can register now for a new season with the Weyburn Wrestling Club. Head coach Greg Corrali.
4: We train as a team. We travel as a team and we'll do team suppers and stuff. But yeah, when they step on that mat, that's one of those things I like. Like, if you play a team sport, you might be the best goalie in the world, but if your team lets you face 300 shots in a period, you're still probably going to end up losing the game, no matter how well you did. Whereas when you step on that mat, if you win, that's you. If you lose, that's you.
0: He says anyone can try it out before committing to the sport. The season begins October 13th. It's a Highway 39 rivalry home and home this weekend for the Richardson Pioneer Weyburn Red Wings and the S of M Bruins. Game one goes right here tomorrow night at Whitecap Resources Center. The puck drops at 7, and Dylan Fiesel will have the call on Saturday night's game in Estevan. You can hear it on Great Plains Ford Red Wings Radio, Country 106.7. It all starts with a pregame show at 6:45. It was a marathon day in Baltimore yesterday, but a doubleheader sweep for the Orioles dealt a heavy blow to Toronto. The Blue Jays' offense was kept quiet for most of the afternoon, dropping the first leg of the doubleheader before falling 4-2 in the nightcap. Starter C.

0: Both games, the Jays now turn their attention toward home turf as they reset for the final stretch of the regular season. Toronto hosts the Cincinnati Reds tomorrow evening with game time scheduled for just after 5. Catch all the action on Saskatchewan's home of Blue Jays baseball, AM 1190.
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2: The sky will be clear this afternoon with a high of 26, dropping to a low of 10 this evening. Tomorrow we'll see sunshine with wind gusting to 40, increasing to gust to 60 early in the afternoon and a high of 28. Clear on Saturday with a high of 22, sunny on Sunday with a high of 19, and clear on Monday with a high of 19. I'm Natasha Weeb. 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

Afternoon, I'm Ken O'Neill. Only one more sleep, then it's the first weekend of fall 2026. Simple plan on the way. Here's Justin Bieber. Speed.

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4: Skies will be clear this afternoon with a high of 26, remaining clear into the evening with a low of 10. Tomorrow will be sunny with wind gusting to 40, increasing to gusts to 60 early in the afternoon and a high of 28. And skies clearing for Culture Palooza on Saturday with a high of 22. I'm Natasha Weeb. 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

0: Nickelback and Rockstar with Ken O'Neill. Miley and Bass Persuades, that new song is on the way in just a minute. The wait is over if you're a fan of Saturday Night Live. The season 52 premiere is this weekend with host NBA star Jalen Brunson and musical guest Cat's Eye.
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2: Adrian Provilski, the Wayburn King Club has our annual pumpkin roll happening on Saturday, October 3rd. We'll be doing it up on the South End Confederation Drive. 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Ages 4 and under, and then the 5 to 9s, the 10 to 15s, and then everybody else 16 and up. It's $10 a pumpkin.

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4: This afternoon, we'll see clear skies with a high of 26, remaining clear into the evening with a low of 10. Sunny tomorrow with wind gusting to 40 before increasing to gust to 60 early in the afternoon, high 28. And clear skies on Saturday with a high of 22. Great travel weather for the Richardson Pioneer Weyburn Red Wings, who'll be on the way to Estevan. I'm Natasha Weeb. 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

0: 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I'm Ken O'Neill. 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
2: Good afternoon. I'm Natasha Weeb. Mike Cadott joined the Weyburn Fire Department this month as new interim deputy fire chief. He intends to bring his passion for fire prevention and public education, which is in line with the priorities of the WFD.
3: I mean, when I talk about public education and you see the response of grade one, grade two students to what you have to say and what you're delivering, to me, that really, I mean, that's our future. So if we can provide a safety message to our future, then we know that that will carry forward.
2: Cadott began his career in a community similar to Weyburn before spending 20 years as an operations chief in a larger urban center. He says working in Weyburn brings him back to his roots. Saskatchewan is marking Transportation Week, recognizing the people who help keep the province connected. Dan Palmer with the Ministry of Highways speaks to the importance of transportation in Saskatchewan.
4: Transportation is vital to Saskatchewan's economy. It's a

0: supports agriculture, mining, manufacturing, energy development, tourism, and trade, because as a landlocked province, Saskatchewan relies on a reliable transportation network to connect businesses and communities to local and markets around the world.
1: The ministry maintains more than 26,500 kilometers of highways, along with 16 northern airports and 12 ferries. Two more tornadoes have been added to Saskatchewan's 2026 total, bringing the province to 29 confirmed tornadoes this year. The Northern Tornadoes Project confirmed EF0 tornadoes near Wawota and Vandura from August 30th. The Wawota tornado traveled more than 7 kilometers, while the Vandura tornado had a much shorter track of under 1 kilometer. No damage was reported from either event. Heavy soaking rains put the brakes on harvest machinery across the southeast this past week, but topsoil moisture is sitting strong. Discover Weyburn's Marna McManus has the details.
2: Substantial rainfall swept across parts of the southeast led by the Moosomin area, which recorded

0: recorded a whopping 75 millimeters. Bethune picked up 54 millimeters, while Alida and Carndorf saw over 30. The downpours pushed regional cropland topsoil moisture to 33% surplus. While the wet conditions temporarily halted field work, overall harvest is still sitting at 38% complete. Winter cereals are nearly wrapped up, with fall rye at 100% and winter wheat at 94% combined.
1: Every year, Inclusion Weyburn thanks their sponsors who make their programs possible. President Jackie Wilson.
2: This past year, we did a blitz when we found out in the spring that some of our grants had fallen through, grants that we've counted on. So we did a business blitz, and that really opened our eyes to the support that's there in our community. Those people were out and out asked, those businesses, but they sure panned out. And then there's some individuals that do just donate.
1: Wilson says they have business sponsors for the Winter Swim Program and the Dodgers Teen Program. The Empowerability Teen Program is sponsored and facilitated by the Weyburn Public Library. For these stories and more, visit discoverweyburn.com.
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1: A Weyburn hockey official has been honored for his dedication to the sport. Brian Fleck is the recipient of Hockey Canada's Most Dedicated Official Award for the 2025-26 season. Fleck started officiating in 2019 after playing and coaching and has worked games at a variety of levels. He's also helped develop the next generation of officials through mentorship and guidance. The national award follows Fleck's recognition by Hockey Saskatchewan as the most deserving official from the Southeast Zone. The Saskatchewan Senior Women's Hockey League is ramping up for its second season, following the league's inauguration last year. While an opening day is yet to be announced, teams are already unveiling this year's rosters. For the Southeast Saints playing out of Mydale, head coach Gary Gowdy and assistant coach Sid Chick-1 will be at the helm, with many familiar faces on the roster, including Megan LeBlanc and Kaylee Churko, as well as a list of AP call-ups. Check out the complete roster and keep up with season updates on the team's Facebook page. Richardson Pioneer Weyburn Red Wings fans are getting amped up for the first rivalry matchup of the regular season. They'll battle the Estevan Bruins in a Highway 39 rivalry home-and-home this weekend. Game 1 is tomorrow night at Whitecap Resources Center. Anyone who can't make it to Estevan on Saturday night can listen live on Great Plains Ford Red Wing Radio Country 106.7, beginning with a pregame show at 6:45 with Voice of the Wings Dylan Fiesel.
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1: The sky will be clear this afternoon with a high of 26, dropping to a low of 10 this evening. Tomorrow we'll see sunshine with wind gusting to 40, increasing to gust to 60 early in the afternoon and a high of 28. Clear on Saturday with a high of 22, sunny on Sunday with a high of 19, and clear on Monday with a high of 19. I'm Natasha Weeb. 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

0: I'm Ken O'Neill. Stick around. Later this hour, we'll talk about the Blue Jays.
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5: Skies will be clear this afternoon with a high of 26, remaining clear into the evening with a low of 10. Tomorrow will be sunny with wind gusting to 40, increasing to gust to 60 early in the afternoon and a high of 28. And skies clearing for Culture Palooza on Saturday with a high of 22. I'm Natasha.

Nothing but hits for your Saturday afternoon. American Top 40 with Ryan Seacrest is back. Catch it at 2 Saturday. Here's the number one song the last 2 weeks. Risk It All, Bruno Mars.

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7: This afternoon, we'll see clear skies with a high of 26, remaining clear into the evening with a low of 10. Sunny tomorrow with wind gusting to 40 before increasing the gust to 60 early in the afternoon, high 28. And clear skies on Saturday with a high of 22. Great travel weather for the Richardson Pioneer Weyburn Red Wings who'll be on the way to Estevan. I'm Natasha Weeb. Find the area's official forecast and stream us anywhere on the Discover Weyburn app.
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0: Powerless, Nelly Furtado, Taylor Swift's I Knew It, I Knew You. Just before that, I'm Ken O'Neill. The game one loss to Baltimore in yesterday's doubleheader was the game that ended the Toronto Blue Jays' hopes for postseason action. What a difference from this time a year ago. The Jays have today off, and then they play their final three games of the year this weekend at home against Cincinnati. Lady Gaga is next.
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2: Good afternoon. I'm Natasha Weeb. A new interim deputy fire chief has been added to the Weyburn Fire Department team. Mike Haddad brings 35 years of experience to the position.
3: I retired early, and, you know, after a few years, I decided that, you know, I still thought I had a lot to offer the fire service, and this opportunity came up, and it really seemed like it brought me back to my roots, and I was enthusiastic about this opportunity, so it made perfect sense at this point in my career.
2: Haddad says he's passionate about community engagement and fire safety, fitting in the WFD's existing emphasis. He says the community can expect to hear more from him this October during Fire Prevention Week. Saskatchewan is marking Transportation Week, highlighting the systems that help keep the province connected. Transportation is particularly important.

0: Important for Saskatchewan, with the province depending on its road, rail, air, and water networks to move people and goods. Dan Palmer with the Ministry of Highways says Saskatchewan's location makes transportation a key part of the province's infrastructure.
1: So as a landlocked province, highways, along with a lot of the other parts of the transportation system, are very key in terms of getting our goods to markets across Canada and throughout the world.
0: The Ministry of Highways operates and maintains more than 26,500 kilometers of highways, as well as 16 northern airports and 12 ferries. Saskatchewan has now recorded 39 confirmed tornadoes in 2026. The latest additions were both from August 30th, with EF0 tornadoes confirmed near Wawota and Bandura. Investigators used witness video and satellite imagery showing crop damage to confirm the events. A tornado near Merrifield from the same day was also updated and remains rated EF0. Southeast producers are gearing up for a busy week ahead as warm weather returns to the region. Discover Weyburn's Marna McManus has more from the Weekly Crop Report.
2: Harvest completion now sits at 38% following recent weather delays, but Southeast producers are eager to make major strides this week. Paul's harvest is nearly complete, with lentils at 93% and field peas at 92%. Spring cereals sit at 33% for wheat and 73% for barley, while oil seeds trail with canola at just 22%. With pasture conditions improving to 83% good to excellent and dry weather in the forecast, combine engines will be humming across the Southeast.
0: Sponsorship from businesses and individuals is crucial for charitable organizations like Inclusion Weyburn. 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President Jackie Wilson.
3: So we're really fortunate that our winter programs aren't really costly because our sponsorships are covering. And then we hit our summer, and like I've said over and over, it's really our high spend time with the camps because we hire one-on-one staff. And we're very happy that we can do that, and we're really happy we get such good staff.
0: Wilson adds sponsors make a huge difference, as grant funding is never guaranteed. 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
0: A Weyburn hockey official has been honored for his dedication to the sport.

0: Brian Fleck is the recipient of Hockey Canada's Most Dedicated Official Award for the 2025-26 season. Fleck started officiating in 2019 after playing and coaching and has worked games at a variety of levels. He's also helped develop the next generation of officials through mentorship and guidance. The national award follows Fleck's recognition by Hockey Saskatchewan as the most deserving official from the Southeast Zone. The Saskatchewan Senior Women's Hockey League is ramping up for its second season, following the league's inauguration last year. While an opening day is yet to be announced, teams are already unveiling this year's rosters. For the Southeast Saints playing out of Mydale, head coach Gary Gowdy and assistant coach Sid Chickwin will be at the helm, with many familiar faces on the roster, including Megan LeBlanc and Kaylee Churko, as well as a list of AP call-ups. Check out the complete roster and keep up with season updates on the team's Facebook page. Richardson Pioneer Weyburn Red Wings fans are getting amped up for the first rivalry matchup of the regular season. They'll battle the Estevan Bruins in a Highway 39 rivalry home-and-home this weekend. Game 1 is tomorrow night at Whitecap Resources Center. Anyone who can't make it to Estevan on Saturday night can listen live on Great Plains Ford Red Wing Radio Country 106.7, beginning with a pregame show at 6:45 with Voice of the Wings Dylan Fiesel.
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0: The sky will be clear this afternoon with a high of 26, dropping to a low of 10 this evening. Tomorrow we'll see sunshine with wind gusting to 40, increasing to gust to 60 early in the afternoon and a high of 28. Clear on Saturday with a high of 22, sunny on Sunday with a high of 19, and clear on Monday with a high of 19. 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
2: Skies will be clear this afternoon with a high of 26, remaining clear into the evening with a low of 10. Tomorrow will be sunny with wind gusting to 40, increasing to gust to 60 early in the afternoon and a high of 28. And skies clearing for Culture Palooza on Saturday with a high of 22. I'm Natasha Weeb. 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

0: tomorrow with wind gusting to 40 before increasing to gust to 60 early in the afternoon, high 28. And clear skies on Saturday with a high of 22. Great travel weather for the Richardson Pioneer, Weyburn Red Wings, who'll be on the way to Estevan. I'm Natasha Weeb. 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

0: Good afternoon. Happy Thursday. I'm Ken O'Neill, Walk Off the Earth and Fire in My Soul. You know, there's three big movie releases to watch for this weekend. These all open tomorrow night. Heart of the Beast is that new survival movie with Brad Pitt and his dog. The thriller Primetime with Robert Pattinson. And the animated family adventure Forgotten Island with the voices of Dave Franco, Her, Joe Coy, and The Daily Show's Ronnie Chang. Stick around for Alex Warren. Next.
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2: The province marking Transportation Week. Dan Palmer with the Ministry of Highways has more coming up. 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
2: Good afternoon. I'm Natasha Weeb. The Weyburn Fire Department welcomed a new interim deputy fire chief this month. Mike Cadott comes to Weyburn with 35 years of experience with the Ontario Fire Service. He said he's found the community has welcomed him, despite an exciting start to his new role.
3: An unexpected flood on the second day that I was here. But it's a very welcoming community. I want to speak to the fire department specifically. Weyburn is very fortunate to have very skilled individuals and passionate individuals that truly care about a municipality to live in.
2: Cadott says he brings a passion for fire prevention and public education, which is in line with the priorities of the WFD. Transportation Week is being marked across Saskatchewan this week, running until September 27th. With agriculture, energy, mining, and other industries relying on transportation to move their products, the network is a key part of the province's economy. Dan Palmer with the Ministry of Highways.
4: Well, the week is to recognize the important role transportation plays in our province, as well as all the dedicated people who do a variety of different roles to keep Saskatchewan literally moving. So it is a week to recognize all that good work.
2: The province has invested more than $14.6 billion in transportation infrastructure since 2008, including highways, bridges, and other projects across Saskatchewan. Saskatchewan's tornado count for 2026 has climbed to 39 after two more twisters were confirmed from storms on August 30th. The Northern Tornadoes Project says EF0 tornadoes touched down near Wawota and Vandera, with crop damage visible in satellite imagery. A previously confirmed tornado near Merrifield was also updated with new track information. All three Saskatchewan tornadoes that day were rated EF0. Southeast producers are back in the fields after weather delays, but wet conditions have left their mark on unharvested crops. Here's Marna McManus with more.
5: Rain and high humidity forced most regional farmers to pause operations until late last weekend. While overall harvest progress has reached 38%, the downtime did take a toll. Unharvested cereal crops remaining in the field are reporting sprouting and degraded quality. The primary cause of crop damage this week was water accumulation in low spots, along with isolated reports of frost and hail. Despite these setbacks, pulse crops remain well ahead, with lentils at 93% combined and field peas at 92%.
2: Inclusion Weyburn summer camp programs heavily rely on sponsors, and President Jackie Wilson says thanks to local businesses and individuals, they can keep teens connected year-round.
6: We try to give recognition as much as we can. We're really grateful for sponsorships through the winter. Corona and New Age sponsor monthly swims. Weyburn Dodge and Chrysler sponsor a teen program that goes throughout the winter, fall and spring, and it's a weekly activity that they're sponsoring.
2: She says the Dodgers teen program is run by their summer teen camp facilitator, Mara Titlinsvik. For these stories and more, visit discoverweyburn.com.
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2: A Weyburn hockey official has been honored for his dedication to the sport. Brian Fleck is the recipient of Hockey Canada's Most Dedicated Official Award for the 2025-26 season. Fleck started officiating in 2019 after playing and coaching and has worked games at a variety of levels. He's also helped develop the next generation of officials through mentorship and guidance. The National Award follows Fleck's recognition by Hockey Saskatchewan as the most deserving official from the Southeast Zone. The Saskatchewan Senior Women's Hockey League is ramping up for its second season, following the league's inauguration last year. While an opening day is yet to be announced, teams are already unveiling this year's rosters. For the Southeast Saints playing out of Mydale, head coach Gary Gowdy and assistant coach Sid Chickwin will be at the helm, with many familiar faces on the roster, including Megan LeBlanc and Kaylee Churko, as well as a list of AP call-ups. Check out the complete roster and keep up with season updates on the team's Facebook page. Richardson Pioneer Weyburn Red Wings fans are getting amped up for the first rivalry matchup of the regular season. They'll battle the Estevan Bruins in a Highway 39 rivalry home-and-home this weekend. Game 1 is tomorrow night at Whitecap Resources Center. Anyone who can't make it to Estevan on Saturday night can listen live on Great Plains Ford Red Wing Radio Country 106.7, beginning with the pregame show at 6:45 with Voice of the Wings, Dylan Fiesel.
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2: The sky will be clear this afternoon with a high of 26, dropping to a low of 10 this evening. Tomorrow we'll see sunshine with wind gusting to 40, increasing to gust to 60 early in the afternoon and a high of 28. Clear on Saturday with a high of 22. Sunny on Sunday with a high of 19. And clear on Monday with a high of 19. I'm Natasha Weeb. 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

0: One Thing, Ken O'Neill with Finger 11 and Somber, My Body Isn't Ready, coming up in just a minute. The hockey preseason continues. Leafs hammered the Sens 6-1 last night. Tonight in the NHL, 11 games, three Canadian teams on the ice. The Oilers are in Vancouver, and my Flames are in the Saddle Dome hosting Seattle. These are all for fun now. The regular season begins next Tuesday.
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4: Skies will be clear this afternoon with a high of 26, remaining clear into the evening with a low of 10. Tomorrow will be sunny with wind gusting to 40, increasing to gust to 60 early in the afternoon and a high of 28. And skies clearing for Culture Palooza on Saturday with a high of 22. I'm Natasha Weeb. 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

0: Ken O'Neill and Nickelback. That's those days. Happy Thursday afternoon. Next Wednesday is the National Day for Truth and Reconciliation, Orange Shirt Day. Hand in hand with September 30th, Tim Hortons will be selling an orange sprinkled donut with 100% of the money raised going to Indigenous charities right across Canada. Nice. Justin Bieber is next.
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7: This afternoon, we'll see clear skies with a high of 26, remaining clear into the evening with a low of 10. Sunny tomorrow with wind gusting to 40 before increasing to gust to 60 early in the afternoon, high 28. And clear skies on Saturday with a high of 22. Great travel weather for the Richardson Pioneer Weyburn Red Wings, who'll be on the way to Estevan. I'm Natasha Weeb. Find the area's official forecast and stream us anywhere on the Discover Weyburn app.
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0: Manchild. I'm Ken O'Neill. Have you signed up for the Daily News? 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
2: Good afternoon. I'm Natasha Weeb. Mike Cadott joined the Weyburn Fire Department this month as new interim deputy fire chief. He intends to bring his passion for fire prevention and public education, which is in line with the priorities of the WFD.
3: I mean, when I talk about public education and you see the response of grade one, grade two students to what you have to say and what you're delivering, to me, that really, I mean, that's our future. So if we can provide a safety message to our future, then we know that that will carry forward.
2: Cadott began his career in a community similar to Weyburn before spending 20 years as an operations chief in a larger urban center. He says working in Weyburn brings him back to his roots. Saskatchewan is marking Transportation Week, recognizing the people who help keep the province connected. Dan Palmer with the Ministry of Highways speaks to the importance of transportation in Saskatchewan.
4: Transportation is vital to Saskatchewan's economy. It supports agriculture, mining, manufacturing, energy development, tourism, and trade, because as a landlocked province, Saskatchewan relies on a reliable transportation network to connect businesses and communities to local and markets around the world.
2: The ministry maintains more than 26,500 kilometers of highways, along with 16 northern airports and 12 ferries. Two more tornadoes have been added to Saskatchewan's 2026 total, bringing the province to 29 confirmed tornadoes this year. The Northern Tornadoes Project confirmed EF0 tornadoes near Wawota and Vandura from August 30th. The Wawota tornado traveled more than 7 kilometers, while the Vandura tornado had a much shorter track of under 1 kilometer. No damage was reported from either event. Heavy soaking rains put the brakes on harvest machinery across the southeast this past week, but topsoil moisture is sitting strong. Discover Weyburn's Marna McManus has the details.
5: Substantial rainfall swept across parts of the southeast led by the Moosomin area, which recorded a whopping 75 millimeters. Bethune picked up 54 millimeters, while Alida and Carnduff saw over 30. The downpours pushed regional cropland topsoil moisture to 33% surplus. While the wet conditions temporarily halted field work, overall harvest is still sitting at 38% complete. Winter cereals are nearly wrapped up, with fall rye at 100% and winter wheat at 94% combined.
2: Every year, Inclusion Weyburn thanks their sponsors who make their programs possible. President Jackie Wilson.
6: This past year, we did a blitz when we found out in the spring that some of our grants had fallen through, grants that we've counted on. So we did a business blitz, and that really opened our eyes to the support that's there in our community. Those people were out and out asked, those businesses, but they sure panned out. And then there's some individuals that do just donate.
2: Wilson says they have business sponsors for the Winter Swim Program and the Dodgers Teen Program. The Empowerability Teen Program is sponsored and facilitated by the Weyburn Public Library. For these stories and more, visit discoverweyburn.com.
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2: A Weyburn hockey official has been honored for his dedication to the sport. Brian Fleck is the recipient of Hockey Canada's Most Dedicated Official Award for the 2025-26 season. Fleck started officiating in 2019 after playing and coaching and has worked games at a variety of levels. He's also helped develop the next generation of officials through mentorship and guidance. The National Award follows Fleck's recognition by Hockey Saskatchewan as the most deserving official from the Southeast Zone. The Saskatchewan Senior Women's Hockey League is ramping up for its second season, following the league's inauguration last year. While an opening day is yet to be announced, teams are already unveiling this year's rosters. For the Southeast Saints playing out of Mydale, head coach Gary Gowdy and assistant coach Sid Chickwin will be at the helm, with many familiar faces on the roster, including Megan LeBlanc and Kaylee Churko, as well as a list of AP call-ups. Check out the complete roster and keep up with season updates on the team's Facebook page. Richardson Pioneer Weyburn Red Wings fans are getting amped up for the first rivalry matchup of the regular season. They'll battle the Estevan Bruins in a Highway 39 rivalry home-and-home this weekend. Game 1 is tomorrow night at Whitecap Resources.

0: 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Anyone who can't make it to Estevan on Saturday night can listen live on Great Plains Ford Red Wing Radio Country 106.7. 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
0: The sky will be clear this afternoon with a high of 26, dropping to a low of 10 this evening. Tomorrow we'll see sunshine with wind gusting to 40, increasing to gust to 60 early in the afternoon and a high of 28. Clear on Saturday with a high of 22, sunny on Sunday with a high of 19, and clear on Monday with a high of 19. I'm Natasha Weeb. 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

0: That baby doll song from Dominic Fike is coming up in just a minute. I'm Ken O'Neill. Happy Thursday. Only 5 weeks left in the CFL regular season. For week 17, four games beginning tomorrow night with Toronto in Winnipeg and Saskatchewan traveling to BC. On Saturday, the Stamps are in Ottawa for the afternoon game and Hamilton plays Edmonton in the late game.
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2: Skies will be clear this afternoon with a high of 26, remaining clear into the evening with a low of 10. Tomorrow will be sunny with wind gusting to 40, increasing to gust to 60 early in the afternoon and a high of 28. And skies clearing for Culture Palooza on Saturday with a high of 22. I'm Natasha Weeb. 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
3: 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We'll be doing it up on the South End Confederation Drive. 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
6: This afternoon, we'll see clear skies with a high of 26, remaining clear into the evening with a low of 10.

0: to 40 before increasing the gust to 60 early in the afternoon, high 28. And clear skies on Saturday with a high of 22. Great travel weather for the Richardson Pioneer Weyburn Red Wings, who'll be on the way to Estevan. I'm Natasha Weeb. 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

0: Sweet Little Lies, Bulow, and Ken O'Neill. Glass Animals is coming up with Heat Waves. 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
2: 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And a look at the latest harvest progress outlined in the weekly crop report. 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
2: Good afternoon. I'm Natasha Weeb. A new interim deputy fire chief has been added to the Weyburn Fire Department team. Mike Haddad brings 35 years of experience to the position.
3: I retired early, and, you know, after a few years, I decided that, you know, I still thought I had a lot to offer the fire service, and this opportunity came up, and it really seemed like it brought me back to my roots, and I was enthusiastic about this opportunity, so it made perfect sense at this point in my career.
2: Haddad says he's passionate about community engagement and fire safety, fitting in the WFD's existing emphasis. He says the community can expect to hear more from him this October during Fire Prevention Week. Saskatchewan is marking Transportation Week, highlighting the systems that help keep the province connected. Transportation is particularly important for Saskatchewan, with the province depending on its road, rail, air, and water networks to move people and goods. Dan Palmer with the Ministry of Highways says Saskatchewan's location makes transportation a key part of the province's infrastructure.
4: So as a landlocked province, highways, along with a lot of the other parts of the transportation system, are very key in terms of getting our goods to markets across Canada and throughout the world.
2: The Ministry of Highways operates and maintains more than 26,500 kilometers of highways, as well as 16 northern airports and 12 ferries. Saskatchewan has now recorded 39 confirmed tornadoes in 2026. The latest additions were both from August 30th, with EF0 tornadoes confirmed near Wawota and Bandura. Investigators use witness video and satellite imagery showing crop damage to confirm the events. A tornado near Merrifield from the same day was also updated and remains rated EF0. Southeast producers are gearing up for a busy week ahead as warm weather returns to the region. Discover Weyburn's Marna McManus has more from the weekly crop report.
5: Harvest completion now sits at 38% following recent weather delays, but Southeast producers are eager to make major strides this week. Paul's harvest is nearly complete, with lentils at 93% and field peas at 92%. Spring cereals sit at 33% for wheat and 73% for barley, while oil seeds trail with canola at just 22%. With pasture conditions improving to 83% good to excellent and dry weather in the forecast, combine engines will be humming across the Southeast.
2: Sponsorship from businesses and individuals is crucial for charitable organizations like Inclusion Weyburn. 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

0: A Weyburn hockey official has been honored for his dedication to the sport. Brian Fleck is the recipient of Hockey Canada's Most Dedicated Official Award for the 2025-26 season. Fleck started officiating in 2019 after playing and coaching and has worked games at a variety of levels. He's also helped develop the next generation of officials through mentorship and guidance. The national award follows Fleck's recognition by Hockey Saskatchewan as the most deserving official from the Southeast Zone. The Saskatchewan Senior Women's Hockey League is ramping up for its second season, following the league's inauguration last year. While an opening day is yet to be announced, teams are already unveiling this year's rosters. For the Southeast Saints playing out of Mydale, head coach Gary Gowdy and assistant coach Sid Chikwun will be at the helm, with many familiar faces on the roster, including Megan LeBlanc and Kaylee Churko, as well as a list of AP call-ups. Check out the complete roster and keep up with season updates on the team's Facebook page. Richardson Pioneer Weyburn Red Wings fans are getting amped up for the first rivalry matchup of the regular season. They'll battle the Estevan Bruins in a Highway 39 rivalry home-and-home this weekend. Game 1 is tomorrow night at Whitecap Resources Center. Anyone who can't make it to Estevan on Saturday night can listen live on Great Plains Ford Red Wing Radio Country 106.7, beginning with a pregame show at 6:45 with Voice of the Wings Dylan Fiesel.
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0: Clear skies this evening with some fog patches moving in after midnight, low 10. The fog will clear up tomorrow morning, making way for sunny skies. Wind gusting to 40, increasing to gust to 60 with a high of 25. Sunshine on Saturday with a high of 21. More sun on Sunday with a high of 17. And Monday will be cloudy with a high of 17. I'm Natasha Weeb. 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

0: From the West Coast, Nelly Furtado and Say It Right. I'm Ken O'Neill, Martin Garrix and Ed Sheeran next. We also heard Taylor Swift. There's a new deluxe version of Life of a Showgirl, and it drops tomorrow. This encore version has four new tracks, including the single Patient Zero.
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5: Clear tonight with some fog moving in after midnight, low 10. The fog will clear up tomorrow morning, making way for sunny skies. The wind will gust to 40 before increasing to gust to 60 in the early afternoon with a high of 25. And Saturday we'll see sunshine with a high of 21. I'm Natasha Weeb. 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

0: Sean Desmond and Jamie Fine, that's Body. I'm Ken O'Neill. What's the deal with your phones? You know that about 4 out of 10 Canadian households still have a landline? Way down from nearly 90% of us back in 2010. Home phones are disappearing in big numbers. Your landline is the phone equivalent of like a DVD player. You still have it, you're just not really sure why. Stella Lefty's Boston is next.
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2: Good evening. I'm Natasha Weeb. The Weyburn Fire Department welcomed a new interim deputy fire chief this month. Mike Haddad comes to Weyburn with 35 years of experience with the Ontario Fire Service. He said he's found the community has welcomed him, despite an exciting start to his new role.
3: An unexpected flood on the second day that I was here. But it's a very welcoming community. I want to speak to the fire department specifically. Weyburn is very fortunate to have very skilled individuals and passionate individuals that truly care about the municipality to live in.
2: Kadot says he brings a passion for fire prevention and public education, which is in line with the priorities of the WFD. Transportation Week is being marked across Saskatchewan this week, running until September 27th. With agriculture, energy, mining, and other industries relying on transportation to move their products, the network is a key part of the province's economy. Dan Palmer with the

0: Ministry of Highways.
1: Well, the week is to recognize the important role transportation plays in our province, as well as all the dedicated people who do a variety of different roles to keep Saskatchewan literally moving. So it is a week to recognize all that good work.
0: The province has invested more than $14.6 billion in transportation infrastructure since 2008, including highways, bridges, and other projects across Saskatchewan. Saskatchewan's tornado count for 2026 has climbed to 39 after two more twisters were confirmed from storms on August 30th. The Northern Tornadoes Project says EF0 tornadoes touched down near Wawota and Bandera, with crop damage visible in satellite imagery. A previously confirmed tornado near Merrifield was also updated with new track information. All three Saskatchewan tornadoes that day were rated EF0. Southeast producers are back in the fields after weather delays, but wet conditions have left their mark on unharvested crops. Here's Marna McManus with more.
2: Rain and high humidity forced most regional farmers to pause operations until late last weekend. While overall harvest progress has reached 38%, the downtime did take a toll. Unharvested cereal crops remaining in the field are reporting sprouting and degraded quality. The primary cause of crop damage this week was water accumulation in low spots, along with isolated reports of frost and hail. Despite these setbacks, pulse crops remain well ahead, with lentils at 93% combined and field peas at 92%.
0: Inclusion Weyburn's summer camp programs heavily rely on sponsors, and President Jackie Wilson says thanks to local businesses and individuals, they can keep teens connected year-round.
3: We try to give recognition as much as we can. 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Corona and New Age sponsor monthly swims. Weyburn Dodge and Chrysler sponsor a teen program that goes throughout the winter, fall and spring, and it's a weekly activity that they're sponsoring.
0: She says the Dodgers teen program is run by their summer teen camp facilitator, Mara Titlinsvik. For these stories and more, visit discoverweyburn.com.
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0: A Weyburn hockey official has been honored for his dedication to the sport. Brian Fleck is the recipient of Hockey Canada's Most Dedicated Official Award for the 2025-26 season. Fleck started officiating in 2019 after playing and coaching and has worked games at a variety of levels. He's also helped develop the next generation of officials through mentorship and guidance. The national award follows Fleck's recognition by Hockey Saskatchewan as the most deserving official from the Southeast Zone. The Saskatchewan Senior Women's Hockey League is ramping up for its second season, following the league's inauguration last year. While an opening day is yet to be announced, teams are already unveiling this year's rosters. For the Southeast Saints playing out of Mydale, head coach Gary Gowdy and assistant coach Sid Chickwin will be at the helm, with many familiar faces on the roster, including Megan LeBlanc and Kaylee Churko, as well as a list of AP call-ups. Check out the complete roster and keep up with season updates on the team's Facebook page. Richardson Pioneer Weyburn Red Wings fans are getting amped up for the first rivalry matchup of the regular season. They'll battle the Estevan Bruins in a Highway 39 rivalry home-and-home this weekend. Game 1 is tomorrow night at Whitecap Resources Center. Anyone who can't make it to Estevan on Saturday night can listen live on Great Plains Ford Red Wing Radio Country 106.7, beginning with a pregame show at 6:45 with Voice of the Wings Dylan Fiesel.
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0: Clear skies this evening with some fog patches moving in after midnight, low 10. The fog will clear up tomorrow morning, making way for sunny skies. Wind gusting to 40, increasing to gust to 60 with a high of 25. Sunshine on Saturday with a high of 21. More sun on Sunday with a high of 17. And Monday will be cloudy with a high of 17. I'm Natasha Weeb. Stay connected to local forecasts and stream us anywhere by downloading the Discover Weyburn app.
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